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0: Okotoks Online weather.
11: There's clear skies this evening with a low of 9 overnight. There's sun.

0: for Wednesday, getting up to 31, and there's sun and cloud for Thursday with highs of 29. For the full 7-day forecast, visit okotoksonline.com. 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
2: Okotoks Online weather.
3: This evening is looking clear with a low of 9 overnight. There's sun for Wednesday getting up to 31, and there's sun and cloud for Thursday with highs of 29. For the full 7-day forecast, visit okotoksonline.com. 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
0: This evening is looking clear with a low of 9 overnight. There's sun for Wednesday getting up to 31, and there's sun and cloud for Thursday with highs of 29.
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12: There's clear skies this evening with a low of 9 overnight. There's sun for Wednesday getting up to 31, and there's sun and cloud for Thursday with highs of 29. For the full 7-day forecast, visit okotoksonline.com. 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
7: This evening is looking clear with a low of 9 overnight. There's sun for Wednesday getting up to 31, and there's sun and cloud for Thursday with highs of 29. For the full 7-day forecast, visit okotoksonline.com. 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
2: With your local news, I'm Emily Rogers. Alberta Fish and Wildlife have relocated a bear trap in Diamond Valley following concerns about a black bear accessing garbage and compost bins. The trap was initially placed in a green space behind the Bailey Ridge subdivision late last week and is now located on Ocalta Road on the Youth Mission property. The town of Diamond Valley is reminding residents to be aware of ongoing black bear activity, keep pets on a leash, and secure all wildlife attractants. Alberta Fish and Wildlife will continue to monitor the trap. Okotoks has a new rodeo queen. Grand Prairie's Sadie Finbratton was crowned Miss Rodeo Okotoks 2027 during Saturday's Okotoks Pro Rodeo in Millerville. The third-generation horsewoman has spent the past 4 years competing and reining, along with experience in breakaway and team roping. She will now serve as rodeo ambassador at Western events over the coming year. Okotoks Chili Cook-Off champions have been crowned after a spicy weekend in downtown Okotoks. The summer roundup featuring the Chili Cook-Off gave people a chance to sample a variety of chili creations and vote for their favorite. The Okotoks Junior Elks took home the People's Choice title with 99 votes, followed by French 50 Bakery with 95. Cornerstone's Bayou Chili finished third with 94 votes, but took home the Judges' Choice and Most Creative awards. The event also featured live entertainment, an artisan market, kids' activities, and the Cobzilla Challenge. And Okotoks residents have one last chance to take a walk through local history this summer. The final Wednesday walkabout of the season is set for tomorrow, with Okotoks Museum and Archives' Kathy Coots leading a tour focused on downtown public art. The free guided walk will explore local artwork and the stories connected to it. The tour leaves at the Okotoks Museum and Archives at 10 a.m. and will last about an hour and a half. And in other news, Canada has announced retaliatory tariffs against the U.S. The tariffs will be imposed on $27.6 billion worth of U.S. imports, varying from 15%, 25%, and 50%. The tariffs go into effect on September 8th. A worker at Montreal Pierre Elliott Trudeau International Airport has died after being struck by an aircraft on the tarmac. And country music legend Dolly Parton has died at the age of 80.
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2: This evening is looking clear with a low of 9 overnight. There's sun for Wednesday getting up to 31, and there's sun and cloud for Thursday with highs of 29.
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9: There's clear skies this evening with a low of 9 overnight. There's sun for Wednesday getting up to 31, and there's sun and cloud for Thursday with highs of 29. For the full 7-day forecast, visit okotoksonline.com. I'm Emily Rogers.
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18: This evening is looking clear with a low of 9 overnight. There's sun for Wednesday getting up to 31, and there's sun and cloud for Thursday with highs of 29. For the full 7-day forecast, visit okotoksonline.com. 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
2: With your local news, I'm Emily Rogers. Alberta Fish and Wildlife has relocated a bear trap in Diamond Valley as concerns continue over black bear activity. The trap was moved from behind the Bailey Ridge subdivision to the Youth Mission property on Okelta Road due to concerns of a black bear accessing garbage and compost bins. The town of Diamond Valley is reminding residents to secure wildlife attractants and keep pets on a leash. Bear sightings or wildlife concerns can be reported through the Report a Poacher line. This summer's Wednesday walkabouts are wrapping up with a look at the art of Okotoks. Kathy Coots will lead the final free walking tour on Wednesday, taking residents through the downtown core to explore its public art and history. The weekly summer tours have previously explored the historic buildings, streets, and people that helped shape Okotoks. The final walk gets underway at 10 a.m. tomorrow from the Okotoks Museum and Archives. The torch has been passed to a new Miss Rodeo Okotoks. Sadie Finn Bratton was crowned the 2027 Queen on Saturday, receiving her official belt buckle during the Okotoks Pro Rodeo. Outgoing Queen Karina Mangoni took her final laps before welcoming Finn Bratton into the arena. Mangoni now joins a list of Miss Rodeo Okotoks alumni stretching back to 1997. And Okotoks Chili Cook-Off champions have been crowned. The summer roundup brought chili lovers to downtown Okotoks on Saturday, with attendees sampling creations and voting for their favorite. The Okotoks Junior Elks took People's Choice with 99 votes, followed by French 50 Bakery with 95. Cornerstone's Bayou Chili finished third with 94 votes, but took home the Judge's Choice Award. The team also won Most Creative for serving five variations of chili. The event included live music, an artisan market, kids' activities, and the Cobzilla Challenge. And in other news, the federal government has announced counter tariffs against the U.S. Tariffs varying from 15, 25 to 50% will be placed on more than 700 American goods on September 8th. And Calgary police have charged a man and woman with nearly 200 offenses after defrauding Costco stores in Calgary and the surrounding area. And country music legend Dolly Parton has died. She was 80.
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2: This evening is looking clear with a low of 9 overnight. There's sun for Wednesday getting up to 31, and there's sun and cloud for Thursday with highs of 29.
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7: There's clear skies this evening with a low of 9 overnight. There's sun for Wednesday getting up to 31, and there's sun and cloud for Thursday with highs of 29. For the full 7-day forecast, visit okotoksonline.com. 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
10: This evening is looking clear with a low of 9 overnight. There's sun for Wednesday getting up to 31, and there's sun and cloud for Thursday with highs of 29. For the full 7-day forecast, visit okotoksonline.com. 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
1: There's clear skies this evening with a low of 9 overnight. There's sun for Wednesday getting up to 31. And there's sun and cloud for Thursday with highs of 29. For the full 7-day forecast, visit okotoksonline.com. 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
1: Okotoks Online weather.
15: This evening is looking clear with a low of 9 overnight. There's sun for Wednesday getting up to 31, and there's sun and cloud for Thursday with highs of 29. For the full 7-day forecast, visit okotoksonline.com. 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
2: Okotoks Online weather.
4: There's clear skies this evening with a low of 9 overnight. There's sun for Wednesday getting up to 31, and there's sun and cloud for Thursday with highs of 29. For the full 7-day forecast, visit okotoksonline.com. 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
9: This evening is looking clear with a low of 9 overnight. There's sun for Wednesday getting up to 31, and there's sun and cloud for Thursday with highs of 29. For the full 7-day forecast, visit OkotoksOnline.com. 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
2: There's clear skies this evening with a low of 9 overnight. There's sun for Wednesday getting up to 31, and there's sun and cloud for Thursday with highs of 29. For the full 7-day forecast, visit okotoksonline.com. 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
2: This evening is looking clear with a low of 9 overnight. There's sun for Wednesday getting up to 31, and there's sun and cloud for Thursday with highs of 29. For the full 7-day forecast, visit okotoksonline.com. I'm Emily Rogers.
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3: There's clear skies this evening with a low of 9 overnight. There's sun for Wednesday getting up to 31, and there's sun and cloud for Thursday with highs of 29. For the full 7-day forecast, visit OkotoksOnline.com. I'm Emily Rogers.
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If there's a crowd, we're in the middle of it. 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
2: This evening is looking clear with a low of 9 overnight. There's sun for Wednesday getting up to 31, and there's sun and cloud for Thursday with highs of 29. For the full 7-day forecast, visit okotoksonline.com. 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
1: There's clear skies this evening with a low of 9 overnight. There's sun for Wednesday getting up to 31, and there's sun and cloud for Thursday with highs of 29. For the full 7-day forecast, visit OkotoksOnline.com. 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
3: This evening is looking clear with a low of 9 overnight. There's sun for Wednesday getting up to 31, and there's sun and cloud for Thursday with highs of 29. For the full 7-day forecast, visit okotoksonline.com. 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
2: There's clear skies this evening with a low of 9 overnight. There's sun for Wednesday getting up to 31, and there's sun and cloud for Thursday with highs of 29. For the full 7-day forecast, visit okotoksonline.com. 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

0: It's the season of sunscreen and ice cream, and we're diving right in. The fun in the Foothills Cruiser is on the road, rambling here, there, and everywhere. 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
1: This evening is looking clear with a low of 9 overnight. There's sun for Wednesday getting up to 31, and there's sun and cloud for Thursday with highs of 29. For the full 7-day forecast, visit okotoksonline.com. 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
1: There's clear skies this evening with a low of 9 overnight. There's sun for Wednesday getting up to 31, and there's sun and cloud for Thursday with highs of 29. For the full 7-day forecast, visit okotoksonline.com. 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
2: Okotoks Online weather.
3: This evening is looking clear with a low of 9 overnight. There's sun for Wednesday getting up to 31, and there's sun and cloud for Thursday with highs of 29. For the full 7-day forecast, visit okotoksonline.com. 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
4: There's clear skies this evening with a low of 9 overnight. There's sun for Wednesday getting up to 31, and there's sun and cloud for Thursday with highs of 29. For the full 7-day forecast, visit okotoksonline.com. 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
1: This evening is looking clear with a low of 9 overnight. There's sun for Wednesday getting up to 31, and there's sun and cloud for Thursday with highs of 29. For the full 7-day forecast, visit okotoksonline.com. 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

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Hear the cue to call, say duck, duck, Jeep, and you can drive away in a new 2026 Cherokee Limited Hybrid from the Eagle 100.9 and your Alberta Jeep dealers. Like a confetti cannon for your ears. 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

charity barbecues, outdoor concerts, and dusty rodeos. If there's a crowd, we're in the middle of it. Look for us all summer long. The fun in the Foothills Cruiser, driven by the Eagle 100.9. 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
2: I'm Kevin Wallace with your morning news. After 38 years, High River Autoplex and RV is closing effective immediately. A decline in new RV registrations and the diesel motorhome business are among several reasons for its closure. The Autoplex employed 14 people. There will be an inventory disbursement sale announced shortly. E-riders in Okotoks are being reminded to know the rules before hitting the pathways. E-bikes and e-scooters can be used on sidewalks and pathways, but riders must stay under 20 kilometers per hour and yield to pedestrians. E-scooters cannot be used on roads, while e-bikes can, as long as traffic laws are followed. The town is also seeing more e-dirt bikes, which are classified as off-highway vehicles and are not street legal. Foothill School Division is getting ready to welcome students

0: back for the new school year. Schools across the division open Friday for a transition day. Superintendent of Schools at FSD, Chris Fazzesi, says the transition day gives students a chance to become familiar with their schools before classes officially begin.
1: Families are welcome to stop in and drop off school supplies or book a meeting to understand any change or any questions they have going into school year.
0: First official day of class is August 31st. And for our final Her Voice feature, we're shining the spotlight on Okotoks country singer-songwriter Bretton Rose. From winning the first ever Okotoks Idol to releasing her debut EP, Rose says music has always felt like the path she was meant to follow.
2: I have never not once imagined doing anything else with my life. I found my passion so early in life too, and I can kind of just keep going with it.
0: Rose credits her hometown community with supporting her from her first music lessons to some of her biggest performances.

0: performances. In other news, Dolly Parton, the legendary country music icon and philanthropist, died yesterday at the age of 80. She died after a short battle with cancer. Canada rolled out retaliatory tariffs yesterday, set to hit after the September long weekend. They will target U.S. goods worth $28 billion. And Alberta Premier Danielle Smith says she wants Ottawa to resume negotiations before offering up any counter tariffs.
1: Okotoks Online Sports.
0: Even Loony Dogs Night couldn't help the Blue Jays rally for a win last night. The Toronto Blue Jays lost 5-3 to the visiting Kansas City Royals. Game 2 in their 3-game series goes tonight at 5. In this hockey season, billet families are required for up to 18 athletes with the Okotoks Oilers Athletic Association. Jean Ashton, the billet coordinator, talks about what billets provide.
2: It is a privilege for these players to be staying in Okotoks. We want them to have a supportive, soft place to land.
0: If you're interested in helping out, we have contact info on our website.
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0: Lots of sunshine today and a high of 31 this afternoon. Overnight low down to 13, a high of 28 tomorrow, 26 on Friday, and then down to 23 and 22 on the weekend. And to see the full 7-day forecast, just go to our website, okotoksonline.com. 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

Eagle 100.9, 7 after 6. Good morning to you. Here we are on a Wednesday already, August the 26th. Yeah, time is moving on rather quickly here. I'm just thinking about that countdown to Monday, right? Kids are back to school. Thinking about that. You're getting ready. If you're a parent, you're getting ready for it. If you're a kid, if you're being honest, if you're a kid going back to school, a student, you're like, you're a little bit excited. You want to see your friends again. You're excited about getting back to that routine, right? If you're being

0: Completely honest. 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Sunshine, highs around 31, Humidex 32. 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I'll be playing Every Second Counts at 7:10. You could win yourself 2-night stay at Fairmont Hot Springs Resort, along with golf for four. You'll have to name 5 things related to a specific topic within 10 seconds. It's coming up after 7.
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0: Good morning. Yes, welcome to the Wednesday show. Yes, some fun coming up on the broadcast. Sunny in 31, 32 Humidex today. Boy, it's going to be another hot one. I'm going to be on location, by the way, at Stacked Pancake and Breakfast House after 9 o'clock. Yeah, got a grand opening going on. That's going to be a lot of fun as well. More on that coming up.

0: 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Check out your traffic coming up here in just a couple of minutes. Right now, time to do something a little bit different.
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6: Looking at sunshine for the foothills today. Another warm day. Highs 31, humidex 32. Clearing this evening. Cloudy overnight. Chance of showers down to 13. Tomorrow, some clouds and high 28. For Friday, sunshine up to 26. Weather details 24/7 on OkotoksOnline.com.
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6: 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I'm Terry Van Veen. Good morning. Here's Dominic Fike and Baby Doll on your Wednesday drive-in.

Looking at another warm day in the foothills today at 31 degrees, humidex 32. 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

The Eagle 100.9, broadcasting from our studios in downtown Okotoks. Kevin Wallace coming up here at the bottom of the hour. An update on news and sports. Here's Finger 11, one thing from the Eagle.

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1: Lots of sunshine today and a high of 31 this afternoon. Overnight low down to 13, a high of 28 tomorrow, 26 on Friday, and then down to 23 and 22 on the weekend. And to see the full 7-day forecast, just go to our website, NogatokesOnline.com. 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

0: Nickelback on the Eagle 100.9, 642. Good morning to you. Coming up after 7 o'clock in about a half an hour here, we're going to be playing Every Second Counts once again. A chance for you to win a two-night stay at Fairmont Hot Springs Resort and also golf for four. Okay, you can qualify for it. I've been taking qualifiers all week at 7:10. Playing the game Every Second Counts. Name five items from a particular topic within 10 seconds. And you're a qualifier. We got two folks already qualified, looking for a third today after 7 o'clock. Be ready to play the game. I'm not going to give you a clue today. Yesterday, I gave you a clue as to what I was going to talk about, the topic we were looking at. But today, we're going to spring it on you on the air, okay? That's coming up after 7 o'clock right here on The Eagle.
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7: Look at that sunshine for the foothills today. Another warm day. Highs 31, humidex 32. Clearing this evening, cloudy overnight. Chance of showers down to 13. Tomorrow, some clouds and high 28. For Friday, sunshine up to 26. Weather details 24/7 on OkotoksOnline.com.
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1: 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We've got a feature called Her Voice on the radio station. We're profiling local women making an impact, making a difference. We've met a lot of great women over the course of the summer, and we've got another conversation coming up here this morning at around 7:45. We'll be meeting up with Brenton Rose. Brenton Rose is a country singer and songwriter from our area. Born and raised in Okotoks and is now an established artist. We're going to be chatting with her around 7:45, hearing a few things from her and some wisdom as well, some advice for young women and just people in general looking to pursue their dreams. Read more about her story as well at OkotoksOnline.com.
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15: Sunny up to 31 today in the foothills. A chance to qualify to win a two-night stay at Fairmont Hot Springs Resort and golf for four on the way after 7 o'clock. We'll be playing Every Second Counts. Name five items from a particular topic in 10 seconds for your chance to qualify. 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
2: I'm Kevin Wallace with your morning news. After 38 years, High River Autoplex and RV is closing effective immediately. A decline in new RV registrations and the diesel motorhome business are among several reasons for its closure. The Autoplex employed 14 people. There will be an inventory disbursement sale announced shortly. E-riders in Okotoks are being reminded to know the rules before hitting the pathways. E-bikes and e-scooters can be used on sidewalks and pathways, but riders must stay under 20 kilometers per hour and yield to pedestrians. E-scooters cannot be used on roads, while e-bikes can, as long as traffic laws are followed. The town is also seeing more e-dirt bikes, which are classified as off-highway vehicles and are not street legal. Foothill School Division is getting ready to welcome students back for the new school year. Schools across the division open Friday for a transition day. Superintendent of Schools at FSD, Chris Fazzesi, says the transition day gives students a chance to become familiar with their schools before classes officially begin.
3: Families are welcome to stop in and drop off school supplies or book a meeting to understand any change or any questions they have going into school year.
2: First official day of class is August 31st. And for our final Her Voice feature, we're shining the spotlight on Okotoks country singer-songwriter Bretton Rose. From winning the first ever Okotoks Idol to releasing her debut EP, Rose says music has always felt like the path she was meant to follow.
4: I have never not once imagined doing anything else with my life. I found my passion so early in life too, and I can kind of just keep going with it.
2: Rose credits her hometown community with supporting her from her first music lessons to some of her biggest performances. In other news, Dolly Parton, the legendary country music icon and philanthropist, died yesterday at the age of 80. She died after a short battle with cancer. Canada rolled out retaliatory tariffs yesterday, set to hit after the September long weekend. They will target U.S. goods worth $28 billion. And Alberta Premier Danielle Smith says she wants Ottawa to resume negotiations before offering up any counter-tariffs.
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2: Even Loony Dogs Night couldn't help the Blue Jays rally for a win last night. The Toronto Blue Jays lost 5-3 to the visiting Kansas City Royals. Game 2 in their 3-game series goes tonight at 5. In this hockey season, billet families are required for up to 18 athletes with the Okotoks Oilers Athletic Association. Jean Ashton, the billet coordinator, talks about what billets provide.
5: It is a privilege for these players to be staying in Okotoks. We want them to have a supportive, soft place to land.
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2: Lots of sunshine today and a high of 31 this afternoon. Overnight low down to 13. High of 28 tomorrow, 26 on Friday, and then down to 23 and 22 on the weekend. And to see the full 7-day forecast, just go to our website, okotoksonline.com. I'm Kevin Wallace.
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6: 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Time to play a game here called Every Second Counts. You have a chance to qualify to win a two-night stay at Fairmont Hot Springs Resort, along with golf for four, with a cart, by the way. And what we need to do is actually name five items related to a specific topic within 10 seconds. We're going to do that here. If you want to play the game, you want to qualify, let's do it right now. The phone number here is 403-938-0652, 403-938-0652. 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

0: 7:08 at the Eagle, 100.9. Good morning to you. I'm Terry Van Veen. We've got a great prize pack that we're giving away this week on the show. It's actually a two-night stay at the Fairmont Hot Springs Resort, plus golf for four with a cart on the course there at Fairmont Hot Springs. Boy, that is a great, great prize. Now, what we're doing is we're playing Every Second Counts. You need to name five items from a specific category or topic within 10 seconds to qualify. I've already got a couple of qualifiers, and you can join those qualifiers, and then we'll make that draw on Friday. I'm going to give you the category as well, okay? 403-938-0652 is the phone number. 403-938-0652 is the number to play. I'm looking for five items related to a golf course in 10 seconds. 403-938-0652.
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0: Good morning, Eagle. Who am I talking to?
1: Josh.
0: Hey, Josh. You ready to play Every Second Counts on the radio here?
1: Yeah.
0: What I need is five items related to a golf course within 10 seconds. You ready to play?
1: Sounds good.
0: All right, here we go. I'm going to start the timer in 3, 2, 1. Go.
1: Golf ball, golf tee, driver, golf cart, sand trap.
0: Hey! That's already five. Way to go, man. You did that in like 5 seconds, I think. Way to go. Good job.
1: Thank you.
0: Hey, you're in the draw for a two-night stay at Fairmont Hot Springs Resort and also golf for four with a cart.
1: Awesome.

0: 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We're always giving you a chance to win some great prizing here at the radio station and also at OkotoksOnline.com. Click on Jump the Line and you've got a chance to win yourself some tickets to Michael Mathers and an Eminem tribute show. That's coming up on September the 10th. Michael's going to be featuring a lot of those great Eminem hits, including Lose Yourself, Without Me, The Real, Slim Shady, Stan, The Monster, and more. 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That's for September the 10th.
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0: Been a decent drive in so far in Okotoks High River and in the city of Calgary. 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
2: Looking at sunshine for the foothills today. Another warm day. Highs 31, humidex 32. Clearing this evening. Cloudy overnight. Chance of showers down to 13. Tomorrow, some clouds and high 28. For Friday, sunshine up to 26. Weather details 24/7 on okotoksonline.com.
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0: athletes looking for billets for the upcoming hockey season. According to Jen Ashton, billet coordinator for the Okotoks Oilers Athletic Association, says there's more to it than just having an available room.
1: It is a privilege for these players to be staying in Okotoks. We want them to have a supportive, soft place to land.
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0: Lots of sunshine today and a high of 31 this afternoon. Overnight low down to 13, a high of 28 tomorrow, 26 on Friday, and then down to 23 and 22 on the weekend. And to see the full 7-day forecast, just go to our website, okotoksonline.com. 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

23 minutes in front of 8 o'clock. Good morning to you. Yeah, it's going to be another warm one out there. 31. Can't believe that. Here's Tyler Shaw with you on the Eagle.

0: 7:41 at the Eagle 100.9. I'm Terry Van Veen. I don't know if you caught it. Half an hour ago, we played Every Second Counts, looking for five items related to a golf course within 10 seconds. And Josh actually pulled that off, actually, in five.
1: Golf ball, golf tee, driver, golf cart, sand trap.
0: Yeah, wow, incredible job by him. He's actually in the draw for a two-night stay at Fairmont Hot Springs Resort and golf for four with a cart as well. We're going to play Every Second Counts again tomorrow at 10 after 7. Another chance to qualify, then we'll do it Friday morning, and then we'll pick a winner from our qualifiers. A lot of fun to play the game. You got to think on your feet and figure out five items from a specific category within 10 seconds. Every Second Counts tomorrow again, 7:10 right here on the Eagle 100.9.
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0: Looking good on the commute this morning in the foothills and also the city of Calgary. No trouble spots right now. 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Other than that, though, looking good. 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

0: Warm day, highs 31, humid X 32. Clearing this evening, cloudy overnight, chance of showers down to 13. Tomorrow, some clouds and high of 28. For Friday, sunshine up to 26. Weather details 24/7 on OkotoksOnline.com.
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0: We've got a feature on the station called Her Voice, presented by CCAN. We're meeting local women who are having an impact. We're going to be chatting with country singer-songwriter Bretton Rose here in just a couple of minutes. Read more about her story as well at OkotoksOnline.com.

0: a feature on the Eagle 100.9 called Her Voice, presented by CCAN, profiling local women who are making an impact. Today we're chatting with country singer and songwriter Breton Rose. Breton, maybe share a little bit about how you got started in music in Okotoks.
1: Yeah, so it was actually my mom. I'm the oldest child of my siblings, and so I was kind of the guinea pig, you know, of like, what will the kid like to do, you know? So my mom kind of just stuck me in all the extracurricular activities in Okotoks, like softball, soccer. She also put me in a Music for Young Children's program in Okotoks, and then that kind of stuck in my little brain. And then I started, when I was five, when I finished that program, I started taking piano lessons with Carrie Gruber in Okotoks. Then, yeah, that led to voice lessons. And I studied with Carrie till I was almost graduated high school. So, yeah, for like my whole childhood with her. And Okotoks is amazing. Like, there's so many talented people, and the arts are very supported in Okotoks, which is amazing. I played one of my very first like real gig at the RPAC, which is now the Old Church Theater, I think. Mm-hmm. For the town of Okotoks, asked me to open up for an artist who was like coming through on tour at the theater. And that was like my very first real gig. So Okotoks has always been really influential and always supportive of me

0: from the time I was even just little.
1: Now, you've done a lot of performing. You've become an established artist on the country side of things, a country singer and songwriter. You have any memorable performances, over the last several years that kind of come to mind?
0: Oh, okay, that's a great question. Okotoks has been, like I said, so beyond supportive of me over the years, and it's really, really special. And I think one of my favorite ones that I maybe can reflect back on off the top of my head was I think it was Piano in the Park or something at the art gallery downtown and on Elizabeth Street. And it was just me playing, and it was at a piano that they have there, and I don't always get to play the piano. That's my first instrument. I'm not really expecting anybody to show up. Like, it was like I think a Thursday afternoon, and the weather might not have been the best, and like so many people came out to see me just like play the piano for a little bit at the art gallery just outside, and I was like so I felt so supported.
1: Oh, that's a cool memory. As an artist, Breton, what advice would you give for young women thinking about pursuing a similar career path to yours?
0: I feel like if you feel that inclination or that ambition to want to try and pursue something, then you should. I feel like that sign or that feeling that you get when you have that is sign enough that you should try and do it. And like anybody can do it. If you, I'm such a firm believer, and I'm definitely the person that like if I set my mind to something, I'm gonna do it. And I feel like if you have that mindset, you can literally do whatever you want. Yeah, I think just if you set your mind to it, do it. Like, why not? And you might, fail. Everyone does that no matter what kind of job it is. Like, that's just a part of life. And it's hard. Like, I still struggle with that a lot of the time, too. But I think following your passion is always worth it.
1: Great, great advice. Thanks for sharing today, Breton.
0: Great. Well, thank you so much for chatting with me.
1: Country singer-songwriter Breton Rose from our area. Our focus today on her voice, presented by CCAN. 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
4: Sunshine up to about 31 degrees today. Humidex will be 32, so it'll be pretty warm. Hydrate today. 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

0: Never, not once imagined doing anything else with my life. I found my passion so early in life too, and I can kind of just keep going with it.
1: Rose credits her hometown community with supporting her from her first music lessons to some of her biggest performances. In other news, Dolly Parton, the legendary country music icon and philanthropist, died yesterday at the age of 80. She died after a short battle with cancer. Canada rolled out retaliatory tariffs yesterday, set to hit after the September long weekend. They will target U.S. goods worth $28 billion. And Alberta Premier Danielle Smith says she wants Ottawa to resume negotiations before offering up any counter tariffs.
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1: Even Loony Dogs Night couldn't help the Blue Jays rally for a win last night. The Toronto Blue Jays lost 5-3 to the visiting Kansas City Royals. Game two in their three-game series goes tonight at 5. In this hockey season, billet families are required for up to 18 athletes with the Okotoks Oilers Athletic Association. Jean Ashton, the billet coordinator, talks about what billets provide.
3: It is a privilege for these players to be staying in Okotoks. We want them to have a supportive, soft place to land.
1: If you're interested in helping out, we have contact info on our website.
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1: Lots of sunshine today and a high of 31 this afternoon. Overnight low down to 13. A high of 28 tomorrow, 26 on Friday, and then down to 23 and 22 on the weekend. And to see the full 7-day forecast, just go to our website, okotoksonline.com. 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
5: 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I'll be playing a movie clip. You could win some passes for Landmark Cinemas with Pop and Popcorn. Right now, Olivia Rodrigo, Drop Dead from the Eagle 100.9.

0: The Eagle 100.9 at 7 minutes after 8 o'clock on the drive-in here on a Wednesday, and having a lot of fun, giving away things as well. Like right now, let's do something.
1: Lights, camera, action. It's your chance to win a movie night out with Landmark Cinemas and St. Mary's University. And now, our feature presentation.
0: Okay, what you need to do is figure out the film, and you can win yourself some passes for Landmark Cinemas with pop and popcorn. 403-938-0652. 403-938-0652. 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
2: Snakes. 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
3: 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Very dangerous. Go first.
0: All right. What's the film? 403-938-0652. 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
14: Good morning, The Eagle 100.9. Who's this?
15: Hey, this is Kurt. How are you?
14: Good, real good. Hey, we're trying to figure out the movie clip this morning. All right, let's play the clip just so we hear it one more time.
16: Snakes. Why did it have to be snakes?
17: Asps. Very dangerous. You go first.
14: Okay, it is a pretty obvious clip, I think. What's the movie?

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A check on traffic coming up. Here's One Republic. I lived on the Eagle.

0: 821 at the Eagle 100.9. I'm Terry Van Veen. Good morning to you. Go to Jump the Line on our website. Your chance to win some tickets to a show coming up at the Grey Eagle Resort and Casino. It'll be a tribute to Eminem. That's Eminem performing Lose Yourself. And actually, you're going to hear Michael Mathers doing his tribute to Eminem. And he's going to be covering songs like Lose Yourself, Without Me, The Real Slim Shady, Stand, The Monster, and more. You can win tickets now by going to Jump the Line at OkotoksOnline.com. That show is September the 10th at the Grey Eagle Resort and Casino.
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0: In Okotoks, there's some crack sealing going on. Watch for parking bans in effect until 7 o'clock tonight. Cimarron Boulevard between Cimarron Drive and Southridge Drive. City of Calgary, a trouble spot in the north end. Berkeley Drive and Berkshire Boulevard Northwest, a collision just after 8 o'clock. You see something else, contact me on the Eagle Talking text line, 403-938-0652.
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8: Looking at sunshine for the foothills today. Another warm day. Highs 31, humid X 32. Clearing this evening. Cloudy overnight. Chance of showers down to 13. Tomorrow, some clouds and high 28. For Friday, sunshine up to 26. Weather details 24/7 on OkotoksOnline.com.
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8: Good morning, Wednesday Drive in. I'm Terry Van Veen. Stacked Pancake and Breakfast House having their grand opening today. We're going to be on location after 9 o'clock. 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I might be testing out some of the pancakes, waffles, and crepes as well. It sounds really, really good. Looking forward to it. It's at Stacked Pancake and Breakfast House, Southridge Drive. 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

The Eagle 100.9, a Wednesday drive in, looking like it's going to be a nice warm day. You heard that in the forecast, right? Sunshine, highs of 31. Make sure to hydrate if you're going to be outside today. Here's Virginia DeVegas from The Eagle.

0: The Eagle 100.9. I'm Terry Van Veen. We have a feature on our website called Her Voice, presented by CCAN. We're meeting local women making an impact. And today we're profiling country singer-songwriter Bretton Rose. She is from Okotoks. Read her story, learn more about her journey, and also hear some wisdom from her as well. She gives some advice, some life advice. That's all at Her Voice at OkotoksOnline.com.
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0: In Okotoks, there's some crack sealing going on. Watch for parking bans in effect until 7 o'clock tonight. Cimarron Boulevard between Cimarron Drive and Southridge Drive. City of Calgary, a trouble spot in the north end. Berkeley Drive and Berkshire Boulevard Northwest, a collision just after 8 o'clock. You see something else, contact me. The Eagle Talking Text Line, 403-938-0652.
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3: Looking at sunshine for the foothills today. Another warm day. Highs 31, humidex 32. Clearing this evening. Cloudy overnight. Chance of showers down to 13. Tomorrow, some clouds and high 28. For Friday, sunshine up to 26. Weather details 24/7 on OkotoksOnline.com.
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0: On the way to 9 o'clock here at the Eagle 100.9, I'm Terry Van Veen. I'm going to be hopping at the Eagle Cruiser here in just a couple of minutes and heading off to Stacked Pancake and Breakfast House. 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

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Information update on the way with Kevin Wallace. Here's Charlotte Carden. 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

0: school year.
1: First official day of class is August 31st. And for our final Her Voice feature, we're shining the spotlight on Okotoks country singer-songwriter Bretton Rose. From winning the first ever Okotoks Idol to releasing her debut EP, Rose says music has always felt like the path she was meant to follow.
2: I have never not once imagined doing anything else with my life. I found my passion so early in life too, and I can kind of just keep going with it.
1: Rose credits her hometown community with supporting her from her first music lessons to some of her biggest performances. In other news, Dolly Parton, the legendary country music icon and philanthropist, died yesterday at the age of 80. She died after a short battle with cancer. Canada rolled out retaliatory tariffs yesterday, set to hit after the September long weekend. They will target U.S. goods worth $28 billion. And Alberta Premier Danielle Smith says she wants Ottawa to resume negotiations before offering up any counter tariffs.
3: Okotoks Online Sports.
1: Even Loony Dogs Night couldn't help the Blue Jays rally for a win last night. The Toronto Blue Jays lost 5-3 to the visiting Kansas City Royals. Game 2 in their 3-game series goes tonight at 5. In this hockey season, billet families are required for up to 18 athletes with the Okotoks Oilers Athletic Association. Jean Ashton, the billet coordinator, talks about what billets provide.
4: It is a privilege for these players to be staying in Okotoks. We want them to have a supportive, soft place to land.
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1: Lots of sunshine today and a high of 31 this afternoon. Overnight low down to 13. A high of 28 tomorrow, 26 on Friday, and then down to 23 and 22 on the weekend. And to see the full 7-day forecast, just go to our website, okotoksonline.com. 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

We're live on location at Stacked Pancake and Breakfast House, 200 Southridge Drive in Okotoks. We want you down here. And by the way, it's the grand opening. We have balloons here. We've got a celebration going on. 50% off all menu items. Pancakes, crepes, waffles. Grab a cup of coffee as well. Enjoy this atmosphere. We'll be chatting with Ravi, the owner, in a little bit here as we work through the course of the morning. But we want you down here. Open until 3 o'clock this afternoon. It is a great new restaurant in Okotoks. Stacked Pancake and Breakfast House, 200 Southridge Drive. You can come on down. There's some construction in the area, but you get yourself down here. Weave your way down and enjoy this new restaurant. Live on location on the Eagle.

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16: Okotoks Online weather.
17: Looking at sunshine for the foothills today. Another warm day. Highs 31, humidex 32. Clearing this evening. Cloudy overnight. Chance of showers down to 13. Tomorrow some clouds and high 28. For Friday, sunshine up to 26. Weather details 24/7 on OkotoksOnline.com.
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0: We're at Stacked Pancake and Breakfast House, Southridge Drive in Okotoks. Mayor Tanya Thorne, you just did the ribbon cutting.
1: I always love to see new businesses opening and seeing entrepreneurs follow their dreams.
0: It's awesome. I know this looks great, too. It's going to be a really good restaurant here in town. People are going to love it.
1: Yeah, absolutely. The hot chocolate, I can attest to, is very, very good.
0: All right. You've already test-driven something. That's excellent.
1: Yeah. Yeah. It's really great to see our business community growing, and it's a huge focus for our council is to continue to expand the commercial and industrial development in Okotoks. So this is always a fun part of my job.
0: Thank you so much for this. Appreciate it.
1: Anytime.
0: I'll let you get back to your hot chocolate.
1: Thank you very much.
0: Mayor Tanya Thorne, she was here for the ribbon cutting at Stacked Pancake and Breakfast House, 200 Southridge Drive in Okotoks. 50% off all menu items today.

0: We're back at Stacked Pancake and Breakfast Toast, 200 Southridge Drive at Okotoks. The grand opening going on today. 50% off all menu items. Good morning, sir. What was your name?
1: Mario.
0: Hey, yeah. Thank you so much for dropping by. And you already had breakfast, didn't you?
1: I did.
0: What did you have?
1: I just had a regular breakfast, eggs, hash browns, and sausage.
0: How was it?
1: It was great.
0: Awesome. I know you've been to some Stacked restaurants in other places.
1: In other places also, other provinces.
0: Okay, it's your kind of your go-to for breakfast?
1: Well, they're reasonably priced, too.
0: Yes.
1: You know.
0: And today, of course, 50% off all menu items.
1: I was quite surprised. I just had breakfast with a tip under $10. Come on.
0: Fantastic. 1980s prices.
1: Yeah, pretty much.
0: Well, thanks for this.
1: Okay.
0: Mario.

0: $10. Come on.
1: Fantastic. 1980s prices.
0: Yeah, pretty much.
1: Well, thanks for this.
0: Okay.
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1: Looking at sunshine for the foothills today. Another warm day. Highs 31, humid X 32. Clearing this evening. Cloudy overnight. Chance of showers down to 13. Tomorrow, some clouds and high 28. For Friday, sunshine up to 26. Weather details 24/7 on okotoksonline.com.

0: We're back at Stacked Pancake and Breakfast House in Okotoks, 200 Southridge Drive. I'm with Ravi, the owner. Ravi, welcome and congratulations.
1: Thank you. Thank you very much. Thank you, Okotoks.
0: Yeah, grand opening of the restaurant. You got the balloons. You had the big ribbon cutting this morning. That's an exciting day.
1: It is indeed. And thanks to the mayor. She stopped by to do it for us. It means a lot to us. Thank you. And thank you for all the support from Okotoks so far.
0: Yeah, I know today is a special day, of course, as well. You've got a bit of a deal going on here. People can test drive Stacked. What's going on?
1: Yeah, so today we have 50% off on the entire menu for dine-in. So anything on the menu is 50% off.
0: What do we have on the menu? Of course, I hear Stacked Pancake and Breakfast Toast. What do we have?
1: We have pretty much everything. We have lunches, wraps, soups, salads. Of course, we are a pancake house, so we have a lot of pastries, waffles, French toast, any kind of egg, omelette, egg benedicts. There is plenty to choose from.
0: All right. I know we've had lots of folks down here already and very satisfied customers. I talked to somebody just a while ago and they were super satisfied. Ravi, thanks for this and congratulations again.
1: Thank you. Thanks.
0: Ravi, the owner of Stacked Pancake and Breakfast House, 200 Southridge Drive in Okotoks.
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0: We're back at Stacked Pancake and Breakfast House, 200 Southridge Drive in Okotoks. In fact, we're doing the ribbon cutting right now with Mayor Tanya Thorne outside as well. We've got the balloons set up. This is a special day for this new restaurant in Okotoks. It is going to be a good day for you as well. Chance to try them out. 50% off all menu items today. We're talking about the pancakes, the crepes, the waffles. They've got burgers on the menu as well. They're open until 3 o'clock this afternoon. The big ribbon cutting happening right now. Here we go. Yes. All right. Mayor Tanya Thorne welcoming a new business to the town of Okotoks. This is great. Stacked Pancake and Breakfast House, 200 Southridge Drive in Okotoks. We're on location today.
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2: Good morning. I'm Kevin Wallace. High River Autoplex and RV is closing its doors. A decline in new RV registrations and the diesel motorhome business are among several reasons for its closure. A dispersal sale will be announced shortly. You can read the full story on our website. Students in the Foothill School Division head back to class on Monday. Before then, schools across the division will open their doors on Friday for a transition day. Superintendent of Schools at FSD, Chris Fazzesi, says the day gives families a chance to meet with teachers and drop off school supplies.
3: If you have multiple kids, all of the school supplies going in on day one can be a bit of an interesting moment as a family.
2: All FSD schools will be open and provide transition day details to families. Okotoks' Municipal Enforcement is reminding e-riders of the rules of the road. Both are permitted on pathways and sidewalks, but riders must follow the 20 kilometers per hour speed limit and yield to pedestrians. E-scooters are not permitted on roads, while e-bikes are allowed and must follow all traffic laws. Municipal Enforcement also says there's been a rise in e-dirt bikes, which are not street legal and are classified as off-highway vehicles. And this week's final spotlight for her voice is Okotoks' country artist, Breton Rose. After taking her music from local stages to country thunder and beyond, Rose encourages other young people to follow that same drive when they find something they love.
4: If you feel that inclination or that ambition to want to try and pursue something, then you should. I feel like that feeling

0: that you get when you have that is sign enough that you should try and do it.
1: She's earned 5 Country Music Alberta Award nominations and released her debut EP, The Wild West, earlier this year. In other news, Dolly Parton, the legendary country music icon and philanthropist, has died at the age of 80. She died yesterday after a short battle with cancer. Canada rolled out retaliatory tariffs yesterday on $28 billion worth of U.S. goods set to take effect after the September long weekend. And Alberta Premier Danielle Smith says she wants Ottawa to resume negotiations first with the U.S. before Alberta considers any counter-tariffs.
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1: Blue Jays got off on the wrong foot last night in Toronto. Jays lost 5-3 to the Kansas City Royals in Game 1 of their 3-game set. Game 2 goes tonight, and the first pitch flies at 5:05. And there will be up to 18 student-athletes looking for billets for the upcoming hockey season. According to Jen Ashton, billet coordinator for the Okotoks Oilers Athletic Association, says there's more to it than just having an available room.
3: It is a privilege for these players to be staying in Okotoks. We want them to have a supportive, soft place to land.
1: We have contact info on our website.
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1: Lots of sunshine today and a high of 31 this afternoon. Overnight low down to 13. A high of 28 tomorrow, 26 on Friday, and then down to 23 and 22 on the weekend. And to see the full 7-day forecast, just go to our website, okotoksonline.com. 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

0: We're back at Stacked Pancake and Breakfast House, 200 Southridge Drive in Okotoks. I'm with Mickey, the manager. Congratulations, by the way.
1: Thank you very much. It's exciting.
0: Yeah, the big grand opening, balloons. We had the ribbon cutting this morning.
1: Yeah, Mayor Thorne was here. That was exciting to see her here.
0: Excellent. Yeah, it's been really, really good. I've seen some happy customers already leaving this morning. We got a special deal, too. Tell me a bit about the menu, actually, here at Stacked.
1: The menu is really big. Customers really compliment on how much there is to go through on the menu. We have a really nice lunch menu that people, I don't think, are aware of. We have a burger special Monday through Fridays for $13.99.
0: And also, of course, I mean, Stacked Pancake and Breakfast House. I'm thinking about the breakfast items.
1: Yeah. Pancakes are huge portions here. They're delicious. We have pancakes, crepes, waffles, and French toast. We have all sorts of eggs benny choices. We do steak and eggs, hash bowls.
0: And the big deal, of course, we got a special for the grand opening today, don't we?
1: Yes, we do. That's exciting. It's 50% off the whole menu except for what's on special.
0: Excellent. Mickey, thanks for this. Appreciate it.
1: Thank you very much.
0: I know you're busy, so I'll let you get back to it. Stacked Pancake and Breakfast House, the grand opening today. We're open till 3 o'clock, 200 Southridge Drive, Okotoks.

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Bye.

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19: Looking at sunshine for the foothills today. Another warm day. Highs 31, humidex 32. Clearing this evening. Cloudy overnight. Chance of showers down to 13. Tomorrow, some clouds and high 28. For Friday, sunshine up to 26. Weather details 24/7 on OkotoksOnline.com.
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0: to...
1: We're at Stacked Pancake and Breakfast House, 200 Southridge Drive in Okotoks. I'm with Jim. Jim, you just enjoyed, what, breakfast here?
2: I had the breakfast special. It was great.
1: Okay, fantastic. And also, you probably didn't mind that bill. It was pretty good deal.
2: It's an awesome deal. You can't beat it.
1: Yeah, 50% off today.
2: Absolutely. And the service here is just great. The girls really look after you.
1: Yeah, great staff, super friendly staff. I know this is a new business here in town. I expect you'll be back, Jim.
2: Oh, I'll definitely be back.
1: Awesome. Well, thanks for this.
2: Thank you.
1: Jim, one of the happy customers at Stacked Pancake and Breakfast House, 200 Southridge Drive in Okotoks. 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We had the ribbon cutting this morning. 50% off all menu items today. 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
7: Looking at sunshine for the foothills today. Another warm day. Highs 31, humid X 32. Clearing this evening. Cloudy overnight. Chance of showers down to 13. Tomorrow, some clouds and high 28. For Friday, sunshine up to 26. Weather details 24/7 on OkotoksOnline.com.
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0: 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You can make your way through the parking lot, take Westland Drive, and then aim towards Visions, and then come around to Stacked, 200 South Ridge Drive in Okotoks. 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
1: Lots of sunshine today and a high of 31 this afternoon. Overnight low down to 13. A high of 28 tomorrow, 26 on Friday, and then down to 23 and 22 on the weekend. And to see the full 7-day forecast, just go to our website, okotoksonline.com. 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

0: We're back at Stacked Pancake and Breakfast House, 200 Southwest Drive in Okotoks, on location, and I'm meeting some customers who have had a great time. What's your name?
1: Sarah.
0: Sarah, and your name?
1: Lucy.
0: Lucy, okay, great. Sarah, let's start with you. What did you have?
1: I had the crepes.
0: How were they?
1: They were so good. Yeah, the whipped cream was perfect. The fruit was super good. Everything was so good.
0: Yeah. Awesome. How about you?
2: I also had the crepes, and they were really good. The whipped cream was my favorite.
0: Fantastic. So you'd come back to Stacked?
2: I would, yes, 100% come back.
0: Okay. All right. Fantastic. Thanks a lot for this.
2: Hey, thank you so much.
1: Thank you.
0: All right. Have a great day. 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We're open until 3 o'clock.

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12: Looking at sunshine for the foothills today. Another warm day. Highs 31, humidex 32. Clearing this evening, cloudy overnight. Chance of showers down to 13. Tomorrow, some clouds and high 28. For Friday, sunshine up to 26. Weather details 24/7 on OkotoksOnline.com.
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0: We're back at Stacked Pancake and Breakfast House, 200 Southridge Drive. It is the grand opening today, 50% off everything on the menu. And I've got some folks here that have just had a meal. Good morning, sir. What's your name?
1: My name is Tom.
0: Tom. And your name?
2: Karen.
0: Karen. All right. Thank you so much. Tom, what did you have this morning?
1: Well, we had the breakfast special, which is basically just your bacon with your hash browns and eggs and toast. And
0: You had a good experience?
2: We did. It was very good.
0: All right. Is Stacked a place you'll come back to?
1: Yeah, we will, for sure.

0: Excellent. Yeah. All right. Yeah. Friendly staff, too.
1: Yes, absolutely. Yeah. Really nice gals. And lots of coffee. Yay.
0: Excellent. Very important. Excellent. You need your coffee. Well, thank you very much.
2: All right. Thank you.
3: Have a great day.
0: Yeah, thank you. Stacked Pancake and Breakfast House, 200 Southridge Drive. 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
2: Looking at sunshine for the foothills today. Another warm day. Highs 31, humidex 32. Clearing this evening. Cloudy overnight. Chance of showers down to 13. Tomorrow some clouds and high of 28. For Friday, sunshine up to 26. Weather details 24/7 on okotoksonline.com. 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

0: We're back at Stacked Pancake and Breakfast House, 200 Southridge Drive. It is the grand opening, meeting some great customers here as well. Hi there, what's your name?
1: Kevin.
0: Kevin and?
2: Amy.
0: Kevin and Amy. Okay, how did you guys enjoy your breakfast?
1: That was really good.
0: What did you have?
1: I had the Mexican scramble, I think.
0: Okay.
1: Yeah.
0: Sounds good.
1: Yeah, it was good. Yeah, lots, big portion.
0: Nice.
1: Yeah. Yeah, it was good.
0: How about you? What did you have?
2: I just had the waffle and a side of bacon, but we, I guess this place has been open for a couple months. It's the first time we've ever been, so good thing that we came today on the grand opening.
0: Absolutely, yeah, 50% off today. What a great deal.
2: Amazing.
0: Yeah. Thanks a lot. The staff is fantastic.
1: Yeah, and beautiful day.
0: Well, thank you so much, folks. Okay. Stacked Pancake and Breakfast House. It's their grand opening today. 200 South Ridge Drive. 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
2: With your local news, I'm Emily Rogers. The government of Alberta has released draft management plans for two local heritage rangelands. The OH Ranch Heritage Rangeland and Pekesko Heritage Rangeland are both located west of Longview. Until November, the provincial government will collect stakeholder feedback to advance land use planning of the areas. Key elements of the management plans include grazing, invasive plant and weed management, fish and wildlife, recreational access, and education. The Rosie Awards celebrate the best of Alberta's screen community. Among the 292 Rosie nominees was local TV series Heartland. The 19th season of the show is up for 11 awards, including Best Scripted Series. Various actors, directors, screenwriters, and editors involved in the series also received nominations for their work on the show. The Okotoks Wood Bat Tournament has raised $5,000 for Foothills Country Hospice. The annual tournament is hosted by the King Club of Okotoks and the Percy Pegler Men's Slow Pitch League and is played each July with wooden bats. Foothills Country Hospice Fund Development Officer Timmy Shore says the donation will help provide compassionate end-of-life care and support programs including grief support and compassionate communities. And for our final Her Voice, we're shining the spotlight on Okotoks country singer-songwriter Brenton Rose. From winning the first ever Okotoks Idol to releasing her debut EP, Rose says music has always felt like the path she was meant to follow.
3: I have never not once imagined doing anything else with my life. I found my passion so early in life too, and I can kind of just keep going with it.
2: She credits her hometown community with supporting her from her first music lessons to some of her biggest performances. And in other news, Alberta Premier Daniel Smith is calling on Ottawa to continue trade negotiations with the U.S. before its counter-tariffs take effect. Two employees at Montreal Pierre Elliott Trudeau International Airport have been arrested for drug trafficking. And former Premiers Jason Kenney and Rachel Notley will co-chair the Canadian Chamber of Commerce campaign opposing Alberta separatism ahead of the October 19th referendum.
1: Okotoks Online Sports.
2: In the MLB, the Toronto Blue Jays dropped a 5-3 decision to the Kansas City Royals last night. The Jays will look to bounce back tonight for Game 2 in their 3-game series. The first pitch flies just after 5. And this hockey season, billet families are required to put up 18 athletes with the Okotoks Oilers Athletic Association. It's a fundamental part of providing elite hockey experiences for student athletes. Billet coordinator Jen Ashton explains.
4: It is a privilege for these players to be staying in Okotoks. We want them to have a supportive, soft place to land.
2: If you're interested in helping out, you can find more information on our website.
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2: There's sun this afternoon in the foothills getting up to 31. This evening is looking clear, then clouds will roll in overnight, bringing a chance of showers and a low of 13. There's a mix of sun and cloud for Thursday with highs of 28, and there's sun for Friday with highs of 26.
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0: We're at Stacked Pancake and Breakfast House in Okotoks, 200 Southridge Drive. It's the grand opening today, and I'm getting a lot of great reviews from folks. Hi there, what's your name?
1: My name's Lori Fortin.
0: Lori, what did you have this morning?
1: We had the junior stack this morning. It was great. Okay. Awesome.
0: And how about you, ma'am? What's your name?
2: My name's Rose.
0: Rose, what did you have this morning?
2: I had the veggie scramble.
0: Okay. How was it?
2: It was awesome. The pico's great on it, and the avocado's great on it, and the service was fabulous.
0: Yeah, the people here are great, aren't they?
1: People are great. The coffee was fantastic.
0: Nice, yeah, and 50% off. You can't beat that.
1: I was surprised, pleasantly. Guess who got a good tip?
0: There you go. Awesome. Well, thanks for this.
2: You're welcome.
1: Great.
0: Stacked Pancake and Breakfast House, 200 Southridge Drive, Unit 607. And when you get here, take Westland and then go around the construction, aim for Visions, then come around and you'll get us, you'll get access that way. There's some construction going on, but you can get access, and it's worth it, by the way, 50% off. And we're talking about the lunch menu, which is cranking up here as well at Stacked Pancake and Breakfast House in Okotoks, the grand opening, 50% off all menu items.

0: 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It's the grand opening, 50% off all menu items. And I'm just seeing satisfied customers coming out here. What's your name, sir?
1: Wade.
0: Wade, yes. And you came by, and what did you have this morning?
1: Cowboy hash.
0: Cowboy hash, okay.
1: Very good.
0: All right.
1: Got everything in there. Sausage, bacon, eggs, hash browns, cheese.
0: Okay.

0: it's the one-stop shop of breakfast items.
1: That's right. Very good.
0: How'd you enjoy that check, too, that 50% off?
1: Oh, that was a big surprise. I said I should have ordered twice as much.
0: Yeah, there you go. Well, thanks for this. Appreciate it.
1: Yes, thank you very much. Have a great day.
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2: Okotoks Online weather.
14: There's sunny skies this afternoon with highs of 31. This evening is clear, but clouds will roll in overnight with the chance of rain and a low of 13. And there's sun and cloud for Thursday with highs of 28. For the full 7-day forecast, visit okotoksonline.com. 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

0: 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Kyla, you had a good experience, didn't you?
1: I had a fantastic experience, Terry.
0: What did you have? You had the signature cinnamon pancake, right?
1: Yes, I did, and I had the blueberry pancakes.
0: Describe that cinnamon one.
1: It tasted like a warm, gooey cinnamon bun.
0: And the other one, you had the berry, a berry pancake?
1: Yeah, tasted like a classic blueberry pancake with a nice dollop of whipped cream.
0: Very, very good. Of course, and the staff are so friendly here, aren't they?
1: They're fantastic here, Terry. Yeah. Absolutely fantastic.
0: Awesome. Thanks for this. Ravi, of course, is the owner of Stacked here. Great guy as well. And as we said, the staff are awesome as well. 50% off all menu items at Stacked Pancake and Breakfast House, 200 Southridge Drive. 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

0: Pancake and Breakfast Toast, 200 Southridge Drive in Okotoks. It is the grand opening. Balloons are here. We got 50% off all menu items, in fact. And I've been chatting with customers as they've been leaving. Sir, what's your name?
1: Ian Perkins.
0: Ian, good to meet you. And you just had something here at Stacked. What did you have?
1: I had the Mexican omelet.
0: Okay. Yeah, tell me about that. Jalapenos in there, maybe? Or?
1: No, but they had a great pickled Dagalo and some nice avocado. And yeah, very tasty.
0: And you came up today, and you're like, what are all the balloons and stuff? And
1: yeah, I came up today with my granddaughter. I came up from Calgary, and we usually take her out for lunch before school starts. And she said she'd like to come back here. So we came back here, and I wonder what all the balloons are for, and I found out today's the grand opening. But yes. I guess it's been opened as a soft opening earlier.
0: That's right.
1: Right, yeah.
0: Yeah, we had a grand opening. This is the grand opening today, soft opening a couple of months ago. But yeah, I'm glad you had a great experience.
1: Yeah, we did. Thank you very much.
0: Thank you for this. Stacked Pancake and Breakfast House here at Okotoks Southridge Drive. Grand opening, 50% off all menu items today.
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15: There's sun this afternoon in the foothills, getting up to 31. This evening is looking clear, then clouds will roll in overnight, bringing a chance of showers and a low of 13. There's a mix of sun and cloud for Thursday with highs of 28, and there's sun for Friday with highs of 26. For the full 7-day forecast, visit okotoksonline.com. I'm Emily Rogers.

0: Stacks, Pancake and Breakfast House, 200 Southridge Drive, Okotoks, Unit 607. 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
2: With your local news, I'm Emily Rogers. Alberta is drafting management plans for the OH Ranch Heritage Rangeland and Pekesko Heritage Rangeland. Minister of Environment and Protected Areas Grant Hunter says the plans guide how each heritage rangeland is protected and used. Engagement sessions with local stakeholders will be organized with feedback collected into November. The OH Ranch and Pekesko areas are used for activities including grazing, low-impact recreation, and traditional Indigenous land use. Foothills Country Hospice has received a $5,000 donation from the Okotoks Wood Bat Tournament. The annual event is organized by the King Club of Okotoks and the Percy Peglers Men's Slow Pitch League.

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0: Dawn. I'm Megan Trainor. Because you know I'm all about
1: that. But I still don't care. The Eagle 100.9. Waking up next to you. Waking up
2: next to you. Waking up next to you. Friday night, let me take you out. Show downtown what it's all about. Something kind of like we used to do. 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As beautiful as when we first met.

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6: Okotoks Online weather.
7: There's sunny skies this afternoon with highs of 31. This evening is clear, but clouds will roll in overnight with the chance of rain and a low of 13. And there's sun and cloud for Thursday with highs of 28.

0: skies this afternoon with highs of 31. This evening is clear, but clouds will roll in overnight with the chance of rain and a low of 13. And there's sun and cloud for Thursday with highs of 28. For the full 7-day forecast, visit okotoksonline.com. 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
13: There's sun this afternoon in the foothills getting up to 31. This evening is looking clear, then clouds will roll in overnight, bringing a chance of showers and a low of 13. There's a mix of sun and cloud for Thursday with highs of 28, and there's sun for Friday with highs of 26. For the full 7-day forecast, visit okotoksonline.com. 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

0: Bad Habits, that's Delaney Jane, and I'm Ken O'Neill. Messy Lola Young is coming up next. 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
2: With your local news, I'm Emily Rogers. The government of Alberta has released draft management plans for two local heritage rangelands. The OH Ranch Heritage Rangeland and Picasso Heritage Rangeland are both located west of Longview. Until November, the provincial government will collect stakeholder feedback to advance land use planning of the areas. Key elements of the management plans include grazing, invasive plant and weed management, fish and wildlife, recreational access, and education. The Rosie Awards celebrate the best of Alberta's screen community. Among the 292 Rosie nominees was local TV series Heartland. The 19th season of the show is up for 11 awards, including Best Scripted Series. Various actors, directors, screenwriters, and editors involved in the series also received nominations for their work on the show. The Okotoks Wood Bat Tournament has raised $5,000 for Foothills Country Hospice. The annual tournament is hosted by the King Club of Okotoks and the Percy Pegler Men's Slow Pitch League and is played each July with wooden bats. Foothills Country Hospice Fund Development Officer Timmy Shore says the donation will help provide compassionate end-of-life care and support programs including grief support and compassionate communities. And for our final Her Voice, we're shining the spotlight on Okotoks country singer-songwriter Bretton Rose. From winning the first ever Okotoks Idol to releasing her debut EP, Rose says music has always felt like the path she was meant to follow.
3: I have never not once imagined doing anything else with my life. I found my passion so early in life too, and I can kind of just keep going with it.
2: She credits her hometown community with supporting her from her first music lessons to some of her biggest performances. And in other news, Alberta Premier Danielle Smith is calling on Ottawa to continue trade negotiations with the U.S. before its counter-tariffs take effect. Two employees at Montreal Pierre Elliott Trudeau International Airport have been arrested for drug trafficking. And former Premiers Jason Kenney and Rachel Notley will co-chair the Canadian Chamber of Commerce campaign opposing Alberta separatism ahead of the October 19th referendum.
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2: In the MLB, the Toronto Blue Jays dropped a 5-3 decision to the Kansas City Royals last night. The Jays will look to bounce back tonight for Game 2 in their 3-game series. The first pitch flies just after 5. And this hockey season, billet families are required to put up 18 athletes with the Okotoks Oilers Athletic Association. It's a fundamental part of providing elite hockey experiences for student athletes. Billet coordinator Jen Ashton explains.
4: It is a privilege for these players to be staying in Okotoks. We want them to have a supportive, soft place to land.
2: If you're interested in helping out, you can find more information on our website.
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2: There's sun this afternoon in the foothills getting up to 31. This evening is looking clearer, then clouds will roll in overnight, bringing a chance of showers and a low of 13. There's a mix of sun and cloud for Thursday with highs of 28, and there's sun for Friday with highs of 26.
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We're just a little after 2. I'm Ken O'Neill, delivering the hits for your Wednesday. Here's Dominic Fike and Baby Doll.

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0: Okotoks Online weather.
14: There's sunny skies this afternoon with highs of 31. This evening is clear, but clouds will roll in overnight with the chance of rain and a low of 13. And there's sun and cloud for Thursday with highs of 28. For the full 7-day forecast, visit okotoksonline.com. 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
14: There's sun this afternoon in the foothills, getting up to 31. This evening is looking clearer, then clouds will roll in overnight, bringing a chance of showers and a low of 13. There's a mix of sun and cloud for Thursday with highs of 28, and there's sun for Friday with highs of 26. For the full 7-day forecast, visit okotoksonline.com. I'm Emily Rogers.

0: Fifi Dobson and Ghost. Just before that, Niall Horan. I'm Ken O'Neill. Miley Cyrus and Flowers is coming up. Don't ever think you're too old for something. Listen to this. At 66, Judy Oyama is proving that you're never too old to skateboard. The California woman has just extended her Guinness World Record as the oldest female competitive skateboarder. She first set the record 2 years ago and plans to break it again in October. Most of us are impressed if we can get off the couch without making a noise. This would be a little inspiration for you today.
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2: With your local news, I'm Emily Rogers. Alberta is drafting management plans for the OH Ranch Heritage Rangeland and Pekesko Heritage Rangeland. Minister of Environment and Protected Areas Grant Hunter says the plans guide how each heritage rangeland is protected and used. Engagement sessions with local stakeholders will be organized with feedback collected into November. The OH Ranch and Pekesko areas are used for activities including grazing, low-impact recreation, and traditional Indigenous land use. Foothills Country Hospice has received a $5,000 donation from the Okotoks Wood Bat Tournament. The annual event is organized by the King Club of Okotoks and the Percy Pegler's Men's Slow Pitch League. The funds will support compassionate end-of-life care, along with grief support and compassionate communities programs. Fund Development Officer Timmy Shore says the kindness of the organization, the players and supporters, highlights how strong the community is. Heartland has been nominated for 11 Rosie Awards by the Alberta Media Production Industries Association. Canada's longest-running drama is up for Best Scripted Series, Best Director, and Best Costume Designer. Lead actors Amber Marshall and Sean Johnston are also up for Best Performance Awards. The award ceremony is in November in Calgary. And this week's final spotlight for her voice is Okotoks country artist Breton Rose. After taking her music from local stages to Country Thunder and beyond, Rose encourages other young people to follow that same drive when they find something they love.
3: If you feel that inclination or that ambition to want to try and pursue something, then you should. I feel like that feeling that you get when you have that is sign enough that you should try and do it.
2: She's earned 5 Country Music Alberta Award nominations and released her debut EP, The Wild West, earlier this year. And in other news, Alberta Premier Daniel Smith is calling on the federal government to continue trade negotiations with the U.S. before Canada's counter-tariffs take effect. 2 ground operations employees at Montreal Pierre Elliott Trudeau International Airport have been arrested in connection to drug trafficking. And former Premiers Jason Kenney and Rachel Notley will co-chair a Canadian Chamber of Commerce campaign opposing separatism ahead of the fall referendum.
1: Okotoks Online Sports.
2: The Blue Jays got off on the wrong foot last night in Toronto. The Jays lost 5-3 to the Kansas City Royals in Game 1 of their 3-game set. Game 2 goes tonight just after 5. And there will be up to 18 student-athletes looking for billets for the 2026-2027 hockey season. Host families are fundamental to athlete success. According to billet coordinator for the Okotoks Oilers Athletic Association, Jen Ashton, there's more to it than just having an available room.
4: It is a privilege for these players to be staying in Okotoks. We want them to have a supportive, soft place to land.
2: You can visit our website for more information.
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2: There's sun this afternoon in the foothills, getting up to 31. This evening is looking clearer, then clouds will roll in overnight, bringing a chance of showers and a low of 13. There's a mix of sun and cloud for Thursday with highs of 28, and there's sun for Friday with highs of 26.
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0: afternoon. I'm Ken O'Neill. Have you ever looked around your house and gone, where did all this stuff come from? You're not alone. 38% of us admit to leaving clutter exactly where it is, hoping somebody else will deal with it. 24% say the kitchen counter is the hardest to keep clean, and 10% use the oven for storage. Then there's the junk drawer, filled with batteries, elastic bands, pens, mystery keys, and charging cables for electronics we haven't owned since, what, 2012? And you know somebody's saying, don't throw that out. We might need it someday. I've got the junk drawer, but I've never used my oven for storage.
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1: Okotoks Online weather.
2: There's sunny skies this afternoon with highs of 31. This evening is clear, but clouds will roll in overnight with the chance of rain and a low of 13. And there's sun and cloud for Thursday with highs of 28. For the full 7-day forecast, visit okotoksonline.com. I'm Emily Rogers.
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0: Girls Like You, Sophia Camara, and I'm Ken O'Neill. Happy Wednesday. Coming up, the song that's been on top of the American Top 40 chart the last few weeks. Stick with us for Tame Impala and don't miss AT40 with Ryan Seacrest right here Saturday afternoon at 2. Dracula is coming up.
1: It's the season of sunscreen and ice cream, and we're diving right in. 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
13: There's sun this afternoon in the foothills getting up to 31. This evening is looking clearer, then clouds will roll in overnight, bringing a chance of showers and a low of 13. There's a mix of sun and cloud for Thursday with highs of 28, and there's sun for Friday with highs of 26. For the full 7-day forecast, visit okotoksonline.com. 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

0: To the Kansas City Royals last night. The Jays will look to bounce back tonight for Game 2 in their three-game series. The first pitch flies just after 5. And this hockey season, billet families are required to put up 18 athletes with the Okotoks Oilers Athletic Association. It's a fundamental part of providing elite hockey experiences for student athletes. Billet coordinator Jen Ashton explains.
1: It is a privilege for these players to be staying in Okotoks. We want them to have a supportive, soft place to land.
0: If you're interested in helping out, you can find more information on our website.
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0: This evening is looking clearer, then clouds will roll in overnight, bringing a chance of showers and a low of 13. There's a mix of sun and cloud for Thursday with highs of 28, and there's sun for Friday with highs of 26.
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0: The Old Me from Rhea May. I'm Ken O'Neill. Gracie Abrams is next with Hit the Wall. 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
5: This evening is clear, but clouds will roll in overnight with a chance of rain and a low of 13. And there's sun and cloud for Thursday with highs of 28. For the full 7-day forecast, visit okotoksonline.com. I'm Emily Rogers.
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1: Toronto Blue Jays only have 29 games left in the Major League Baseball regular season, and they're still on the outside of a wild card spot. Last night made it even tougher on them. The Royals beat the Jays 5-3. Game 2 of 3 in that series tonight at Rogers Center. And Zara Larsson is coming up.
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2: Okotoks Online weather.
0: This evening is looking clear, then clouds will roll in overnight, bringing a chance of showers and a low of 13. There's a mix of sun and cloud for Thursday with highs of 28, and there's sun for Friday with highs of 26. For the full 7-day forecast, visit okotoksonline.com. 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

0: Jealous, I ain't with you. It's Chromeo, and I'm Ken O'Neill. Dua Lipa Dance the Night is coming up. Also, don't miss your 5 o'clock local news update.
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2: With your local news, I'm Emily Rogers. Alberta is drafting management plans for the OH Ranch Heritage Rangeland and Pekesko Heritage Rangeland. Minister of Environment and Protected Areas Grant Hunter says the plans guide how each heritage rangeland is protected and used. Engagement sessions with local stakeholders will be organized with feedback collected into November. The OH Ranch and Pekesko areas are used for activities including grazing, low-impact recreation, and traditional Indigenous land use. Foothills Country Hospice has received a $5,000 donation from the Okotoks Wood Bat Tournament. The annual event is organized by the King Club of Okotoks and the Percy Peglers Men's Slow Pitch League. The funds will support compassionate end-of-life care, along with grief support and compassionate communities programs. Fund Development Officer Timmy Shore says the kindness of the organization, the players and supporters, highlights how strong the community is. Heartland has been nominated for 11 Rosie Awards by the Alberta Media Production Industries Association. Canada's longest-running drama is up for Best Scripted Series, Best Director, and Best Costume Designer. Lead actors Amber Marshall and Sean Johnston are also up for Best Performance Awards. The awards ceremony is in November in Calgary. And this week's final spotlight for her voice is Okotoks country artist Breton Rose. After taking her music from local stages to Country Thunder and beyond, Rose encourages other young people to follow that same drive when they find something they love.
3: If you feel that inclination or that ambition to want to try and pursue something, then you should. I feel like that feeling that you get when you have that is sign enough that you should try and do it.
2: She's earned 5 Country Music Alberta Award nominations and released her debut EP, The Wild West, earlier this year. And in other news, Alberta Premier Daniel Smith is calling on the federal government to continue trade negotiations with the U.S. before Canada's counter-tariffs take effect. 2 ground operations employees at Montreal Pierre Elliott Trudeau International Airport have been arrested in connection to drug trafficking. And former Premiers Jason Kenney and Rachel Notley will co-chair a Canadian Chamber of Commerce campaign opposing separatism ahead of the fall referendum.
1: Okotoks Online Sports.
2: The Blue Jays got off on the wrong foot last night in Toronto. The Jays lost 5-3 to the Kansas City Royals in Game 1 of their 3-game set. Game 2 goes tonight just after 5. And there will be up to 18 student-athletes looking for billets for the 2026-2027 hockey season. Host families are fundamental to athlete success. According to billet coordinator for the Okotoks Oilers Athletic Association, Jen Ashton, there's more to it than just having an available room.
4: It is a privilege for these players to be staying in Okotoks. We want them to have a supportive, soft place to land.

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0: This evening is looking clearer, then clouds will roll in overnight, bringing a chance of showers and a low of 13. There's a mix of sun and cloud for Thursday with highs of 28, and there's sun for Friday with highs of 26.
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15: This evening is clear, but clouds will roll in overnight with the chance of rain and a low of 13. And there's sun and cloud for Thursday with highs of 28. For the full 7-day forecast, visit okotoksonline.com. 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

0: Loud Luxury These Nights. I'm Ken O'Neill. Dominic Fike and that baby doll song is coming up. People are twice as likely to be curious about aliens than they were before. I know I am. Apparently, we're becoming more open to the idea that we're not alone in this universe, which is exciting. You know, right until the aliens show up. Then what?
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0: Fox Run at Sheep River Park to raise money for cancer research. 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
4: Okotoks Online weather.
5: This evening is looking clearer, then clouds will roll in overnight, bringing a chance of showers and a low of 13. There's a mix of sun and cloud for Thursday with highs of 28, and there's sun for Friday with highs of 26. For the full 7-day forecast, visit OkotoksOnline.com. 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

0: One Last Night, it's Jesse LaBelle, and I'm Ken O'Neill. Stick around for your 6 o'clock local news update, and Ed Sheeran shivers on the way next.
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